0: 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Das erzählt uns gleich Katrin Wagener um ziemlich genau 12:30.
1: Wake up in the morning feeling like P. Diddy. Hey, what up, girl? Grab my glasses, I'm out the door. I'm gonna hit this city. Let's go. Before I leave, brush my teeth with a bottle of Jack. 'Cause when I leave for the night, I ain't coming.

0: Rachel.
1: 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Come here, Mom.
0: What you doing, you? It's not one dog. You don't call him like that. Yeah, yeah, I get him for you.
1: Okay.
0: I get him.
1: Okay.
0: Yeah, yeah. You hold him. Ow!
1: Pinch me.
0: I didn't get pinch you. The thing stayed dead. That's all right. Next time we get him. Okay. Next time. We just got to eat the tea now.
1: Oh, yeah.
0: No okay. More crab. Oh, yeah. That's all right. Next time.
1: Next time, next time.
2: 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Mit dem Insel.